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3: Your weather forecast from Kicks Country, low 60s and a few clouds and maybe a shower or thunderstorm for the overnight hours. It'll be sunny on Tuesday, our afternoon high in the low 90s, and again, that slim chance of an afternoon shower. Scattered showers around on Tuesday night, then everything dries out again on Wednesday and Thursday. Temperatures will stay pretty hot for us, lots of sun and low 90s. I'm meteorologist Steve Hamilton, and there's a look at your weather from Kicks Country.
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1: Your weather forecast from Kix Country, low 60s, and a few clouds and maybe a shower or thunderstorm for the overnight hours. It'll be sunny on Tuesday, our afternoon high in the low 90s, and again, that slim chance of an afternoon shower. Scattered showers around on Tuesday night, then everything dries out again on Wednesday and Thursday. Temperatures will stay pretty hot for us, lots of sun and low 90s. I'm meteorologist Steve Hamilton, and there's a look at your weather from Kix Country.
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1: Here's a look at your weather forecast from Kix Country. A few lingering showers for the overnight. We'll be down around 40, but rain will be tapering off with that low pressure system moving out of our area. Then we have a big high moving in for the weekend. That'll cause gusty wind on Thursday, though, up to 45 miles an hour. We're going up to 60, should be sunny. Clear for Thursday night, and then about 60 and sunny on Friday, and not as windy. Our Saturday and Sunday both look pretty good. We're back in the 70s. For Kix Country, I'm meteorologist Steve Hamilton.
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1: Your weather forecast from Kix Country, low 60s, and a few clouds and maybe a shower or thunderstorm for the overnight hours. It'll be sunny on Tuesday, our afternoon high in the low 90s, and again, that slim chance of an afternoon shower. Scattered showers around on Tuesday night, then everything dries out again on Wednesday and Thursday. Temperatures will stay pretty hot for us, lots of sun and low 90s. I'm meteorologist Steve Hamilton, and there's a look at your weather from Kix Country.
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1: Your weather forecast from Kix Country, low 60s, and a few clouds and maybe a shower or thunderstorm for the overnight hours. It'll be sunny on Tuesday, our afternoon high in the low 90s, and again, that slim chance of an afternoon shower. Scattered showers around on Tuesday night, then everything dries out again on Wednesday and Thursday. Temperatures will stay pretty hot for us, lots of sun and low 90s. I'm meteorologist Steve Hamilton, and there's a look at your weather from Kix Country.
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He's a ranch hand in a pinch, man. Hotter than the red on the cattle brand. Cause she's a gold digger with a quick trigger. A cast iron skillet swinging lid flipper. Now he's a double wide on the county line.

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The biggest country hits are right here. 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
1: Your weather forecast from Kix Country, low 60s, and a few clouds and maybe a shower or thunderstorm for the overnight hours. It'll be sunny on Tuesday, our afternoon high in the low 90s, and again, that slim chance of an afternoon shower. Scattered showers around on Tuesday night, then everything dries out again on Wednesday and Thursday. Temperatures will stay pretty hot for us, lots of sun and low 90s. I'm meteorologist Steve Hamilton, and there's a look at your weather from Kix Country.
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tequila was cheap, but the flow we were feeling was real. 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
1: He's a ranch hand in a pinch, man. 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Cause she's a gold digger with a quick trigger. A cast iron skillet swinging lid flipper. Now he's a double wide on the county line. Sipping on a six pack of Lone Star Light. She did him dirty, took him

horseback. Now he's a buckskin, 15 hands, five-time team rope champion.

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1: NBC News Radio, I'm Michael Kastner. With the midterms now just weeks away, President Trump continues to rally supporters in Montana Wednesday, a second stop of the day after Arizona. Trump urged people to pretend he's on the ballot. He also remarked that the last time Democrats were in power, they gave the country the worst inflation in American history. NBC's Chris Pallone with more on the president's claims on the road Wednesday.
2: But we don't have inflation, and tariffs don't cause inflation. You know what they cause? Wealth. They cause wealth.
3: Yeah, but the new inflation report contradicts what the president said there. This is the last report before the midterms, and it came in a little hotter than expected. The Bureau of Labor Statistics found that overall prices rose 3.7% from a year ago. That's up from 3.4% in August.
1: President Trump is wishing Pope Leo well following his lung cancer diagnosis. More from Mark Mayfield.
4: Speaking to reporters Wednesday, Trump said the prognosis seems to be good.
2: And we just want to wish him our love and our best wishes.
4: This after the 71-year-old pontiff thanked Catholics for their prayers in his first public message since undergoing lung cancer surgery this week. Vatican officials say Leo's recovery is progressing normally, with blood tests and a chest X-ray showing expected results. The Pope has resumed eating normally and begun walking after doctors removed the lower lobe of his right lung Tuesday. Leo has canceled public appearances through October 20th.
1: Meanwhile, the Pope's older brother, Louis Prevost, is battling cancer again. His wife tells CBS News that he had been treated for blood cancer about 10 years ago, but recently fell out of remission. Prevost is now undergoing treatment at a Florida hospital. And Joni Mitchell is officially a U.S. citizen. The Canadian-born singer-songwriter marked the occasion this week, sharing a photo of herself on Instagram in front of American flags. Michael Kastner, NBC News Radio.
5: Your weather forecast from Kix Country, really windy today. We have a big high-pressure system moving from the northern Rockies into the central Rockies, and that'll bring us gusts up to 45 miles an hour today. It will be sunny and pretty cool on those daytime highs. We're staying in the upper 50s. Overnight, the wind will calm down a little bit, clear and mid-30s, and then we'll hit about 60 for the high on Friday. Should be sunny. We're back to the 70s and nice over the weekend. For Kix Country, I'm meteorologist Steve Hamilton.
6: Currently 43 degrees at the Kix Country studios.
7: It's a little chilly.
6: Low to mid-40s right there, first time for several months.
7: Mm-hmm.
6: Good morning, 6:02, waking up with Dave Moore, Gina Rose. It must be Thursday.
7: It's Thursday. Good morning.
6: Good morning. Yeah.
7: Hey.
6: You said there was fog coming in?
7: A little fog. Okay. On Highway 50, 47.
6: It's, all right.
7: Yeah. A little bit. Slow down a little bit. You come upon it. You know what I mean? It's like
6: quickly,
7: all of a sudden, like, you're in a cloud.
6: Boom. Okay.
7: So be careful.
6: All right. So on the northeast side of Pueblo, watch
7: yes.
6: out. Okay. A little foggy. We're going to be a little foggy, but we'll get that cleared up here shortly.
7: Yeah. All right. Where's my coffee?
6: All right. Let's get her going.
7: Cheers.
8: Good morning. Oh, I love the morning.
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0: Country's best kicks country. 107.5. All right, come on, shake it, but don't break it.
1: Oh, you could be dancing right now. Let's go. Oh, now.
2: You know you got everybody looking.

0: those and what you need to be careful with in your Halloween costume. Something you may not have thought about.
1: Oh, okay.
0: All right.
1: I'm sitting on the edge of my seat.
0: I'll bet you are. And we'll tell you why your memory is so full on your phone.
1: Oh.
0: Besides your 20,000 pictures of, you know, who knows what.
1: I have so many pictures.
0: I know you do. How many do you have?
1: Do you really want to know? And I'm proud of it. I just like taking pictures. I just don't know, like figuring out how to
0: remember
1: sort
0: back.
1: Them.
0: I was thinking about this the other day. We have thousands of pictures on our phones.
1: Yeah.
0: But back in the day, we would take a picture and we take the film down to Kmart. And you'd have the little guy send it off, and then like 4 or 5 days later, it would be in the little drawer.
1: In an envelope.
0: In an envelope.
1: With your little, what do you call them?
0: Negatives.
1: The negatives, yeah.
0: And you knew that the guy working behind the counter had looked at your pictures. You just had that feeling.
1: Right.
0: And working in the camera department at Kmart, I would say that is 100% true. That was...
1: Well, how could you help it? You can't help it.
0: Let's see what this person was taking pictures of. Oh. Sometimes it was kind of scary. And then you'd take them home, and you'd look through them, and then you'd put them in a drawer. And then 17 years later, you'd go, look at these pictures.
1: Look.
0: Or if you were like my mom, she had albums, tons and tons of photo albums in chronological order. It's pretty cool.
1: That's awesome. Yeah.
0: So there you go. So how many pictures on your phone?
1: A little over 29,000.
0: Oh, my goodness. Okay.
1: But, I mean, I just haven't gone through them to sort them through.
0: That is one of the things we're going to talk about and why your phone is so full.
1: Okay. I need a whole day or two.
0: Right.

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0: Kix Country, 107.5 Playing Country's Best. Luke Combs, his latest Rethink Some Things right there. 19 after 6 with Dave Moore, Gina Rose. And I was just looking at Steve Hamilton's long-range forecast. There is a possibility of a freeze watch coming up at the end of the weekend. Like midnight Saturday morning.
1: Okay. Ooh. But it's a watch.
0: A watch. In other words, it could freeze.
1: It could turn into a
0: dun,
1: dun, dun, warning.
0: Right. You might want to maybe get out there and think about draining your sprinkler systems, if you got those.
1: All that stuff.
0: Yeah.
1: Yeah.
0: Unhooking the hose from the side of the house. That's important. Rolling it up, hanging it in the garage.
1: Mm-hmm.
0: All right.
1: Because
0: when it's full of ice, it's going to be harder to roll up.
1: That's true.
0: Let me tell you.
1: That's true. You know from experience?
0: Yes.
1: Mm-hmm.
0: Yeah. It's like, oh, I need to put this in the sun so it melts a little bit.
1: Mm-hmm.
0: But yeah, so got to do that.
1: Winterize. Oh, boy. Well, and we're getting closer and closer to All Hallows Eve.
0: I know.
1: And that's when we get the S word.
0: No.
1: Typically, don't we? Like, right around there, we get our first
0: It's snow. Certainly around the last part of October, but
1: last records, year, though, no.
0: Right. Records show that it does actually not snow on Halloween most of the time in Pueblo. Most of the time, it does not snow.
1: Right. And so. I don't mean we're just near.
0: Near
1: Halloween.
0: And around.
1: Yeah. Yes.
0: Okay.
1: Near that date.
0: So
1: when we
0: make sure the costumes
1: see.
0: Are large enough you can put the coats underneath the costume. Because nothing ruins a costume more than a coat over the top of it.
1: Dang it.
0: I know, right?
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0: Just holding it down. Chase Matthew, Kix Country. 107.5 Plan Country's best for you and your Thursday morning. Dave and Gina helping you get up and get going. If you're laying in bed, that's okay. We've got some fun stuff all morning long, and we're looking at Halloween. Today is October 15th. Of course, Halloween, 16 days away.
1: Crazy.
0: And it falls on a Saturday, which is cool.
1: Yeah.
0: Do you think they should change Halloween to just always fall on the last Saturday of October?
1: I think that would be neato.
0: I know that. I know parents and teachers would love that.
1: Would love that.
0: Yeah.
1: And I think the kids would.
0: I think so. That way you don't have to worry about, oh, he's got too much of a bloody t-shirt. He can't come to school.
1: Who do we talk to? Who's they?
0: Congress, but they're off now, so. And they don't listen most of the time anyway.
1: Oh,
0: so.
1: Darn it.
0: All right. Hey, we've got most of the late night guys were off last night, but we have kind of a Halloween throwback here for you.
2: Okay. Halloween coming up. I don't know if you're excited, but I am. This Halloween, this is the latest thing. Some parents are going to be able to use apps to keep track of where their children are. You know that? Yeah. Experts are calling it a huge breakthrough for crappy parents.
3: Uber Eats just announced that they are now delivering costumes, makeup, and decorations from Spirit Halloween. Sounds like for this Halloween, Uber Eats is dressing up as Amazon.
4: This is interesting. They say trick-or-treating is expected to decline this year for the 10th straight year. Experts say kids still love candy. They just hate the walking. Can you just bring the candy, the funnel or something? Hey, I know kids are getting heavier. Have you noticed this? I mean, I have two type of trick-or-treaters that come to my house. Type 1 and type 2. Those are the two types.
0: Okay.
1: Ooh.
0: Okay.
1: Ouch.
0: Kix Country. Hand me a Milky Way, dark chocolate, midnight Milky Way, please.
1: Snickers, please.
0: All right.
5: Double wide quick stop, midnight tea top, Jack in her cherry coat town. 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Yellow dog school bus, kicking up red bus, kicking

0: but we're all right.
1: Hey, Kix Country, 107.5. What's up? Good morning, 6:33. That's Gina Rose over there.
2: Good morning.
1: I'm Dave Moore. We got a lot of music. We've got some fun stuff coming up. We'll be talking football, some high school and college football in the area. And, of course, we'll have our NFL picks on the way.
2: Let's go. After.

0: Time Myers, Ends of the Earth, Kix Country. 107.5 sounding good. Good morning. Hope your day's going well. Getting started here with Dave Moore, Gina Rose on your radio. Hey, we got some local football. Local football actually starting tonight, if you're ready for that. This is going to be a good game. Pueblo County at East at Judge Clark. That should be good. 7 o'clock kickoff tonight. And if you lose, you'll be ticked off. But anyway, I don't know. Then Friday, we got a couple of good games. Discovery Canyon travels to Pueblo South. And Pueblo Centennial heads up north to Thornton. All right.
1: Okay, okay.
0: And let's see, what else? We got Holly at Rocky Ford. And we also have CSU Pueblo, undefeated.
1: Oh, yes.
0: 6-0, including.
1: Go Pack.
0: Sorry about that, Alamosa folks.
1: Oh,
0: a 72-7 win.
1: Ouch.
0: Over Adams State.
1: Rivalry.
0: Yeah. Yeah. So their game Saturday is at 2 o'clock at
1: The Thunder Bowl. Nice.
0: So the Thunder Wolves 6-0, looking to go undefeated. What do you think? I don't know.
1: So great.
0: Yeah, that's awesome.
1: All right.
0: Looking good. Looking good.
1: Yes.
0: Lots of good football. We'll get to the NFL a little bit later this morning.
1: Okay, working on our picks right now.
0: Yeah. Birthday's coming up in less than 10 minutes. If you've got someone for the list, 733-7923. Text us.

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0: How'd you get so jaded? Kix Country, 107.5, Co Wetzel, Ella Langley, sounding good together. Whoever she's on a record with, it's going to be a hit just because Ella's got that thing going.
1: Right.
0: All right. Hey, good morning.
1: Ella's people called. You're like, okay. Yeah.
0: Yes.
1: That's awesome.
0: We'll be available.
1: Yeah.
0: If Ella wants to be on, actually, I'm sure there's a lot of people calling Ella and her people.
1: Oh, man.
0: Like, hey, is Ella available on Thursday? Because we'd like to. Mm-hmm. Yeah. All right. Hey, it's birthday time.
1: Okay.
0: Happy birthday to everybody having birthdays in the Kix Country area.
1: Happy birthday.
0: Share your birthday with Kimberly Schlappman.
1: Okay.
0: Do you know who that is?
1: I do not.
0: She's the blonde from Little Big Town.
1: Oh.
0: She has
1: the curly
0: blonde hair. She's so much fun. Always smiley. She's 57 today.
1: Beautiful voice.
0: Yeah.
1: Oh, gosh.
0: Emeril Lagasse, celebrity chef. Bam! He is 67.
1: I wish he was around right now. I'm hungry.
0: Right? I know. Well, we don't have much for him to cook here, that's for sure. There's a couple of old Snicker bars and some dried out canned air cookies.
1: Donut holes.
0: And you got one little package of cheese and twigs back there, too. Also having a birthday, Major League Baseball All-Star Hall of Famer, 3-time Cy Young Award winner, Jim Palmer.
1: Oh, man.
0: Having a birthday.
1: Okay.
0: He is 80 years old today. So,
1: wow.
0: Yeah, happy birthday to Jim. All right. And okay. It's a National Grouch Day today.
1: What?
0: Yeah. I don't know why we don't want to celebrate that. We just want to, be a nice person.
1: It's fun, though. Sometimes you got to let yourself be a grouch.
0: To be a grouch?
1: It's okay to be grouchy.
0: Okay.
1: Once in a while.
0: Oh,
1: just
0: gotta
1: do it all by yourself in a closet.
0: Yikes. Okay. We got a couple of movie and TV rewinds, too. Movie Rewind 1999 Fight Club.
1: Ooh,
0: came out.
1: My son made me watch that. He said, Mom, just watch it. It gives you some insight.
0: It's a good movie.
1: I did watch it.
0: Yeah.
1: And I had questions.
0: Okay. I'll bet you did. And then a TV rewind in 2000, Curb Your Enthusiasm, Larry David.
1: Okay.
0: Came out with that. And I have not watched that. I need to watch that because I was a huge Seinfeld fan. Still am. But they really didn't need season 9 of Seinfeld because it's like not that good, especially the way it ended. And I guess they addressed that at some point in Curb Your Enthusiasm and tried to make it better. So I need to find that out and... It'll probably be $6 an episode, on pay-per-view or something.
1: Exactly,
0: All right. Well, happy birthday to everybody having a birthday today and all the grouches out there, too.
1: Happy birthday. 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
3: NBC News Radio, I'm Michael Kastner. President Trump is blaming the economy on Democrats at his latest rally leading up to the midterms. He rallied his supporters in Montana yesterday and told Republicans to pretend he's on the ballot. He also claimed Democrats gave the country the worst inflation in U.S. history. NBC News White House correspondent Monica Alba with more on the president's campaign claims.
4: Well, the president says he inherited a bad economy and arguing this in Montana.
5: Your prices have come way down.
4: According to government statistics, the cost of housing, clothing, and restaurant food have all increased compared to a year ago.
3: Former President Barack Obama is endorsing Arizona Governor Katie Hobbs as she campaigns for re-election. In a newly released campaign video, Obama highlights Hobbs' focus on lowering costs, public safety, and working across the aisle.
6: Katie knows how to bring people together to get things done. She's passed bipartisan tax cuts every single year she's been in office to help veterans, seniors, small businesses, and families make ends meet.
3: Recent polling shows the Democratic governor holding a strong position to secure a second term. Vladimir Zelensky says Ukrainian strikes on Russian oil refineries will resume. The Ukrainian president said Wednesday night that Ukraine's block on attacking refineries is over. Ukraine had stopped bombing Russian oil facilities for 3 days after President Trump claimed he'd brokered an energy ceasefire between Kyiv and Moscow. Six Flags Over Georgia is planning to reopen on Friday following its closure after a man's fatal fall from the Goliath roller coaster on Monday. Ryan Chandler reports that as a precaution, the company has shut down 9 other coasters at its parks in the U.S. and Canada, at least 6 of them made by the same Swiss manufacturer as Goliath.
7: That company telling NBC News they are deeply saddened by this tragic accident.
3: Michael Kastner, NBC News Radio.
8: Your weather forecast from Kix Country, really windy today. We have a big high pressure system moving from the northern Rockies into the central Rockies, and that'll bring us gusts up to 45 miles an hour today. It will be sunny and pretty cool on those daytime highs. We're staying in the upper 50s. Overnight, the wind will calm down a little bit, clear and mid-30s, and then we'll hit about 60 for the high on Friday. Should be sunny. We're back to the 70s and nice over the weekend. For Kix Country, I'm meteorologist Steve Hamilton.
1: Right now, looking at 42 degrees here at the Kix Country Studios. Oh, my gosh. Just a couple of degrees away from being in the 30s. Yikes.
9: That's crazy.
1: All right, 7:04, Dave Moore, Gina Rose getting you going here. So, if you keep getting notifications that your iPhone storage is almost full, well, you don't have to start, you know, shopping for a new phone just yet.
9: Or get more storage.
1: Right. Because you don't have to do that because a lot of space gets eaten up by stuff we completely forgot about.
9: Okay.
1: All right. For instance, unused apps. Mm-hmm. If you haven't played Fruit Ninja in years, go ahead and delete it.
9: Fruit Ninja.
1: clears up the space.
9: Okay.
1: All right. How about forgotten downloads, like old movies, TV shows?
9: Mm-hmm.
1: You downloaded something. It's like, why do I still have this?
9: Mm-hmm.
1: I've never understood watching a movie on your phone because I like the large screen experience.
9: Okay.
1: Right? All right. So there's one. How about message attachments? Who knew all those GIFs?
9: Yes.
1: And silly videos could be clogging up your storage. They're just buried in all your text threads.
9: Yeah.
1: Oh,
9: yeah.
1: There you go.
9: You'll have to look up how to find them to delete them quickly because I did that the other day and I was like, oh, duh.
1: Message attachments. Who knew? That's what we just covered. Trash folders. For some reason, when you delete files, they're not really deleted.
9: Oh.
1: So you have to go in and permanently delete from your trash file, because it's in the trash, but it's still on your phone.
9: What? What?
1: Yeah.
9: You mean that little trash can in the lower right corner?
1: Mm-hmm. Yep.
9: Even though it's empty.
1: Yep.
9: It's still somewhere.
1: Yep. You have to go in and look for it.
9: What?
1: Yep. I know. How about this?
9: What?
1: Duplicate photos. All right.
9: Yes.
1: Accidental screenshots you've taken on your phone. You know, just a lot of phone. The other thing that takes up a lot of storage, if you have take live photo pictures.
9: Oh.
1: That takes up a lot of extra space. There, you know, where you see someone start to move and then there's the picture.
9: Yeah.
1: That takes up a lot of space. So don't.
9: Interesting. Okay. That makes sense.
1: Yeah. Mm-hmm. And if you have video files, they're usually huge. Think about moving them into the cloud because keeping them on your phone is, you know, hogging up all your memory.
9: It's hogging it.
1: It's hogging up. All right. So there you go.
9: All right.
1: A little helpful tip.
9: Well, thank you.
1: Absolutely. And of course, the one app you want to keep is the Kicks Country. You know, because you can stream us on your phone wherever you go.
9: That's it.
1: All right.
9: Yes, sir.
1: And we got a new app coming, too, by the way.
9: Oh, that's right.
1: Just to let you know about that.
9: Very exciting.
1: All right, here we go. Let's do this.
10: Good morning.
11: Oh, I love the morning.
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1: Yeah! Kicks Country.
9: Hey!
1: Good morning.
9: Good morning.

0: say so. 107.5 Kix Country. Good morning. Hey, you're looking good today. 7:10. Keeping you on time. Dave Moore, Gina Rose.
1: Hi.
0: Yeah.
1: It's chilly out there.
0: It is.
1: And a little foggy in places. Oh. Be careful.
0: Get your coat. Might need a little jacket this morning, just in case.
2: Well, you know those times when you feel like there's a sign there on your back. Says, I don't mind if you kick me. 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

you are. Use the needle of your compass to sew up your broken heart. 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

0: If you're going through hell, better hurry up. Rodney Atkins. Kicks Country. Good morning, Dave Moore, Gina Rose. Somebody said to me once, you know, so-and-so once, blah, blah, blah. And I said, yeah, and people in hell want ice water, so. Anyway.
1: Anywho.
2: Not funny.
0: All right, so it's, we just looked out the window. The window. I like the word window. We looked out the window, and it's a foggy as heck over here on the north side.
1: Be careful.
0: Oh, my gosh.
1: We should look at a map and see the expanse of the fog.
0: Oh, can you find that out?
1: I bet.
0: I'll bet you can.
1: Let's see.
0: But when you get to, now, if you have most cars now, the lights come on automatically, they go off automatically. Mm-hmm. But you have, if you have an older car or truck, when you get to work, don't forget to shut your lights off.
1: Mm-hmm.
0: When you get to work, before you get out, shut those lights off. Otherwise, might be trouble.
1: But you might allow yourself a little more time.
0: Just a couple of extra minutes.
1: Just so you can, you know, feel safe.
0: Be on time, right?
1: Mm-hmm.
0: That'd be a switch.
1: My hand's up.

0: NBC News Radio, I'm Michael Kastner. President Trump is blaming the economy on Democrats at his latest rally leading up to the midterms. He rallied his supporters in Montana yesterday and told Republicans to pretend he's on the ballot. He also claimed Democrats...
1: We can't make the traffic on Highway 50 move any faster, but we can play country's best while you sit at the third red light. Kix Country 107.5.

0: 105 Kicks Country. Let him in anyway.
1: Oh, Blake, hey, Shelton,
0: good morning. How you doing? It's Dave Moore, Gina Rose. It's your Kicks Morning Show. Oh, hey, how you doing? It's all right.
2: Uh-huh.
0: Mm-hmm.
2: Getting close to the weekend. We are compiling a list of Halloween fun for
0: yes,
2: you,
0: we
2: just
0: are.
2: So you know.
0: Right. It's going to be fun.
2: Yeah.
0: It'll be, we'll talk about that here in just moments.
2: Mm-hmm.
0: Halloween
2: local,
0: fun and
2: local
0: events.
2: Things for you to
0: yeah. But
2: attend, etc.
0: But right now,
2: yeah,
0: we've got something else.
2: Uh-oh.
0: We've got
2: oh.
0: football. All right, here we go. We got our picks. Jay Diamond Salas is going to join me on the morning show tomorrow morning, but he already, I told him I needed his pick for tonight's game.
2: Mm-hmm.
0: He is 12-13, I'm 13-12, and you're 15-10. You're leading the boys.
2: Boom.
0: How about that?
2: Hey.
0: All right, we'll get to the Seahawks-Broncos game here in just a minute. But first, Panthers at the Eagles. Panthers at the Eagles, 2-2 and 2-3. What do you think?
2: I believe I chose the Panthers.
0: You did?
2: Yes.
0: There's a half a dozen teams I just do not care for at all. The Eagles are one of those teams,
2: mm-hmm.
0: but I'm going to pick them
2: wow.
0: at home against the Panthers.
2: Okay.
0: All right. Bears at the Falcons. We're both on the Bears.
2: The Bears.
0: Mm-hmm. Bills at the Raiders. I know how Jay's going to pick. But you and I are picking the Bills.
2: Okay, yeah.
0: And then the Cowboys at the Packers.
2: The Packers for G.
0: Yeah, you're going with the home team.
2: Mm-hmm.
0: Jerry Jones is, he's just a ding-dong. I don't know. Or other words that start with a D. But anyway, I'm going with the Cowboys to beat the Packers on the road.
2: Really?
0: And then finally, the Seahawks at the Broncos. Our friend Jay Diamond Salas is going with the Seahawks.
2: Wow.
0: This was a tough one because you play to win the game.
2: I know.
0: But I'm going with the Broncos, as you are. Yep, I'm going to pick the Broncos.
2: Wow.
0: Yep, it's going to be fine.
2: Okay.
0: I have a couple of different ones from you, so if I can get those, I can catch you or get close.
2: Okay.
0: All right, so I think because the Seahawks are not what they used to be, not what they were last year. I don't believe they'll even make it to the Super Bowl, let alone win it.
2: Okay.
0: Broncos, I think, has a good defense. They need to work on the running game. Seattle doesn't have much of a running game either, and we're without Patrick Surtain.
2: Yes.
0: So that's going to be tough. But
2: going to be tough. We're without Pat Bryant.
0: Yes.
2: Mm-hmm.
0: And I'll put my Broncos shirt on and we'll be ready to go.
2: Thank you for doing that.
0: Like you care.
2: You're going against the grain. I love it.
0: Yeah. Well, you got to sometimes.
2: Mm-hmm.
0: Broncos are going to win tonight. And then the next big thing is, what kind of snacks are we going to eat? We'll have to think about that.
2: Okay.
0: Yeah.
1: Oh, hey, how y'all doing? Winters are coming, and maybe you're going to be doing some hunting or four-wheeling in the coming months. So, yeah, you'll need some tire chains. And the guys at the Pueblo Bearing Service have them super awesome P-Wag chains. Just so happens I'm sitting here with the president of PWAG, Mr. Pang. Pang, tell these folks how good them PWAG chains are.
3: Yeah, PWAG chain. Strong like ox.
1: Yeah, okay, well, there you have it. So get on down to that Pueblo Bearing Service and get your tire chains. They also got that ice melt stuff and other wintertime products. So get ready for winter at Pueblo Bearing on the corner of 5th and Elizabeth.
0: The final day of racing at Honor Speedway is Saturday. 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

0: 107.5 Kix Country Cowgirl. That's the name of it. It's the new Shaboozy. Good morning. It's your Kix Country morning show.
1: Morning.
0: I'm just going to move right on. Hey, okay. Good morning. We've got some morning funnies here. Halloween just around the corner. I pass out. We're in a neighborhood now where I don't think there's a lot of kids.
1: Mm-hmm.
0: So I don't know if we'll buy Halloween candy. But when we do, we pass out the full size.
1: Good for you.
0: We don't mess around with those miniature things.
1: I'll be stopping by.
0: All right, here's
1: a trick or treat. Didn't we do that one year?
0: You did
1: I trick or treated at your home.
0: You did.
1: Mm-hmm.
0: Yeah.
1: And you gave me a little snack. Size.
0: Come on by. We'll be ready for you. All right, here's a comedian, Greg Berent. Berent.
1: Mm-hmm.
0: Is a strange last name.
1: Okay.
0: Berent. And why fun-sized Halloween candy is lame. Check him out.
2: I know what the kids need, right? You come to my house, I go full size, not fun size. Full size, not fun. What's fun about this? Nothing, actually. Truth be told, you know what's fun? Candy bar you can lay down on. Yeah, that's fun. I rock full size, if you will, and I have all the candy food groups represented. And when I say that, I mean, you know, I have a chocolate caramel situation for you, if you will. Chocolate peanut butter, chocolate with nougat, chocolate with nuts. Not a lot of nuts. Not, I'm not going to unload an Almond Joy on you and expect you to dig that, man. That is too much nuts, Johnny Protein. Go lift weights elsewhere, all right? That's not what we're about tonight.
3: Johnny Protein.
2: Maybe we do a Snickers or Mr. Goodbar. That's good proportions right there. Some, if not all, of the M&M family at my party. What if I don't like chocolate at all? Well, don't sweat that, my friend, because then I have you covered in what I like to refer to the pectin-based fruit chews. I.e. Skittles, Dots, Jujubes, Mexican hats if I can find them. Razzles, half candy,
1: ooh,
2: half gum. What is it? Don't overthink it. Let the razzle become you. Eat it, chew it, spit it out, put it in your sister's hair. Don't worry about it. It's Halloween, man. Don't overthink this.
0: Oh, razzles.
1: That's good stuff.
0: Oh, my gosh. Passing out M&M's one at a time.
1: Right.

0: don't we? Morgan Wallen, Kix Country, 107.5. Hey, good morning. Thank you very much for listening. 7:41, it's your Kix Country Morning Show. Dave Moore, Gina Rose, and we've got some pumpkin Halloween fall fun coming up.
1: Yes, we do. We've compiled a list of some fun stuff going around Pueblo. So,
0: all right, we'll touch base on a few of those.
1: Yeah, so don't forget about Zooboo. That's going to be October 17th,
0: mm-hmm.
1: and that is this coming Saturday,
0: this
1: right?
0: Saturday, yep.
1: We've got the Victorian Children's Halloween at the Rosemont Museum.
0: Oh,
1: that's
0: yeah.
1: on October 24th. They're going to go 10 to 1 or until candy runs out. So
0: okay.
1: It's $4 and ages 3 plus.
0: Okay.
1: What about you? What do you have?
0: I've got Harvest Days, Corn Maze, and Pumpkin Patches.
1: Yeah.
0: Like 33111 East U.S. Highway 50.
1: Yeah, that's a good one.
0: That's a good one.
1: Yeah, and there was a bunch of people there the other day.
0: Goes now through October 31st through Halloween
1: mm-hmm.
0: on Fridays and Saturdays. They're open 11 to 8.
1: Okay.
0: On Fridays and Saturdays, 11 to 6 on Sundays. $15 per person. Includes a pumpkin. Ages 3 and under without a pumpkin. Corn maze, hay rides, and farm animals.
1: Yes.
0: Lots of fun stuff.
1: Neat.
0: That's pretty cool. Also, the Great Pumpkin Patch at Pantaleo Farms
1: mm-hmm.
0: on South Road is a good one as well.
1: We did that one already.
0: Yeah. Oh, did you?
1: Mm-hmm.
0: Okay.
1: It was fun.
0: Very good.
1: Yeah.
0: Just a couple of things. And the Rosemont Museum has their spooky Halloween situation going on, too.
1: Mm-hmm. They have their they have two events. So one for the kids.
0: Yeah.
1: And then one for just everybody.
0: Right.
1: Right.
0: Okay.
1: Fun.
0: So trick or treat, it's going to be fun. We got a lot of spookiness going on. Oh no, I'm afraid.
1: Ooh.

0: There's one word to describe the fall weather.
1: Cool.
0: But we're just warming up.
2: What are you babbling about?
0: I have no idea. Sorry. 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

0: 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Get to drinking. Zach John King right there. Good morning. 42 right now, 58 later-ish, 58, 59, upper 50s from our meteorologist, Steve Hamilton. Does a great job. 10 before 8 o'clock right now. You're on time with Dave Moore, Gina Rose. It's your Kix Morning Show.
1: Here we are.
0: Do we have something?
1: Not just yet.
0: Okay. Well, I'm not sure if somebody's going to be flying over the final weekend of October, over Halloween. So the TSA is reminding you, this seems obvious, but they're reminding you about things, some guidelines they have.
1: Okay.
0: You can wear a costume within reason, comfortable pajama-like costumes are okay. Keep the elaborate, intense costumes packed away.
1: Ooh, you know,
0: the ones with the big mask or helmet or head or something like that. As usual, you can't be wearing anything with metal. You'll be asked to remove masks covering your face. You should also avoid full face makeup.
1: Oh, really? Okay. Well, I guess they have to check your ID and all of that.
0: Yeah,
1: and
0: because you may have to wash it off just to get through the TSA.
1: Right, because you are not Spidey.
0: Right, exactly. Don't bring any weapon-like accessories. You won't be able to bring anything that looks like an explosive in a carry-on or a checked bag.
1: Okay.
0: So if that checked bag goes through, they're going to pull that sucker out. So, you know, your pistols and, you know, your Spider-Man stuff and your Indiana Jones whip.
1: That's a good one.
0: That might go through, maybe. Well, your lightsaber, I don't know if that'll go through or not. But
1: your Wonder Woman lasso or whatever. What does she have, a whip?
0: She has a gold
1: cord, like a
0: gold rope. It's a
1: gold rope.
0: The truth rope.
1: Okay.
0: So
1: can't take that.
0: You can't take that.
1: And not her shield either.
0: Right.
1: Darn
0: or
1: it.
0: Her invisible plane.
1: Can you wear stiletto heels, like with the sexy nurse costume?
0: Yeah, I suppose you can. I don't know why you would dress up and go on a flight.
1: I don't know why I would ask that question.
0: Right. Well, maybe that's a hint of what you're going to be this Halloween.
1: I'm more like Cookie Monster.
0: Cookie Monster. Okay.
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0: KIXD Pueblo, broadcasting live from Pueblo, Colorado, the home of the Leonardo da Vinci Museum of North America. 107.5 Kix Country.
1: NBC News Radio, I'm Michael Kastner. President Trump is on a campaign blitz for Republicans as the countdown for the midterm elections continues. His schedule today includes tele-rallies after being on the road yesterday. The president will be at a rally in Georgia on Friday, and then he heads to Kentucky. The second of two reports on inflation has been released, and this one also shows it's running hotter than analysts predicted. Daria Albinger with details.
2: It's not just consumers who are paying more for most things. Wholesalers are feeling it too. The producer price index, which measures costs before they reach consumers, rose 1.3% in September year over year, more than double the 0.6% analysts were predicting. Inflation has been pegged as one of the most important issues for voters heading into the midterms. The Fed also closely follows the PPI as a guide when it comes to setting interest rates.
1: Anthropic says it's going to add U.S. voting information to its Claude AI chatbot before the midterm elections. Mark Mayfield fills us in.
3: The AI company said on Wednesday it's going to add election results and voter data from the nonpartisan nonprofit organization Democracy Works later this month. Anthropic said its goal is to make Claude AI a useful tool for political conversations and to help prevent election-related abuse. In a statement, the company said conversations that touch broadly on political issues account for about 5% of all conversations on the app.
1: Former Venezuelan President Nicolas Maduro and his wife are scheduled for arraignment in a New York federal court today. The deposed leader faces a rewritten indictment charging him with leading a state-sponsored campaign that tortured political opponents and American citizens. And a new poll says a majority of Americans are against public executions. The new YouGov poll released Wednesday says over 70% of Americans are opposed to having executions broadcast live to the public. Michael Kastner, NBC News Radio.
4: Your weather forecast from Kix Country, really windy today. We have a big high pressure system moving from the northern Rockies into the central Rockies, and that'll bring us gusts up to 45 miles an hour today. It will be sunny and pretty cool on those daytime highs. We're staying in the upper 50s. Overnight, the wind will calm down a little bit, clear and mid-30s, and then we'll hit about 60 for the high on Friday. Should be sunny. We're back to the 70s and nice over the weekend. For Kix Country, I'm meteorologist Steve Hamilton.
5: Right now, 43 degrees at the Kix Country Studios. Looks like the fog has kind of lifted here. It was pretty heavy, dense fog for a while on the north side.
6: Yes, it's finally dissipated a bit.
5: All right. 802 with Dave Moore, Gina Rose, and it's quiz time. You got a quiz for me?
6: It's quiz time.
5: What might the subject be?
6: Well, this time, I'm going to see if you know some lines from scary movies.
5: Oh, okay.
6: Okay.
5: So I have to identify the line or the movie?
6: You have to identify the movie.
5: Okay.
6: Mm-hmm. Okay, we're going to say, be afraid, be very afraid. Was it The Fly, The Thing, Alien, or The Blob?
5: I'm going with The Blob.
6: No, let me give you a hint. Gina Davis said it.
5: The Thing.
6: No, it's from 1986.
5: Well, I know it wasn't Alien, so what was the other one?
6: I'm trying to think who, Jeff Goldblum's in it.
5: Oh, The Fly.
6: There it is.
5: There we go.
6: Good job. How about 1, 2, Freddy's Coming for You? Is that Friday the 13th, Child's Play, A Nightmare on Elm Street, or Candyman?
5: Friday the 13th.
6: No.
5: No?
6: Nightmare is Freddy.
5: Okay, I'm horrible at horror movies. I don't.
6: Okay, here's
5: really
6: one.
5: Really bad.
6: Maybe you saw this one. Sometimes dead is better. Is that Pet Sematary, The Exorcist, The Omen, or The Amityville Horror?
5: Pet Sematary.
6: You're right.
5: Oh, yay.
6: Okay, you'll get this one. It's alive! It's alive!
5: Frankenstein.
6: Very good. This will be a tricky one, but I'm going to give it to you anyway. Here's the quote. Whatever you do, don't fall asleep. Is it The Exorcist, The Ring, A Nightmare on Elm Street, or The Blair Witch Project?
5: The Ring?
6: No.
5: Blair Witch Project?
6: It's A Nightmare on Elm Street again.
5: Okay.
6: And you have to remember, Freddy shows up in your sleep a lot. So,
5: okay.
6: Yeah.
5: That's why I don't watch those kind of movies.
6: Yeah. Let me see. Is there one more?
5: One more?
6: Let's do We All Go a Little Mad Sometimes.
5: Hmm.
6: Is that The Shining, Misery, Scream, or Psycho? We all go a little mad sometimes. Is someone trying to help you on your phone?
5: I have no idea.
6: That one is Psycho.
5: Okay.
6: Norman Bates.
5: I was gonna guess that. That's just a crazy movie.
6: Yeah, there you go. You did well. Ish.
5: Not that well.
6: And that's, you know what? It's healthy that you don't know those lines.
5: Well, that's
6: that
5: right.
6: You don't see those.
5: Sometimes I just miss them. But Ghostbusters, I could get all the quotes from Ghostbusters.
6: And I don't see any of those on my list right here. But
5: right.
6: You, let's go. You roll some out for us.
5: 4 feet above her covers.
6: Yeah.
5: Nobody steps on a church in my town. It's the Stay Puft Marshmallow Man.
6: Yep.
5: Let's show this prehistoric how we do things downtown.
6: There we go. Have you watched it yet this season?
5: I haven't.
6: Yeah.
5: It'd
6: be fun to watch
5: it
6: right
5: would
6: now.
5: Be. I love Bill Murray's so funny. And where he's doing the tests at the beginning with the students.
6: Yeah, good stuff. Happy Halloween.
5: Yeah. It's coming.

0: All My Exes, Lauren, Elaine, and Chase Matthew, Kicks Country, 107.5. Hey, what's up? It's Dave Moore, Gennaro.
1: What's up?
0: Remember that commercial?
2: Uh-huh. What's up? It's National Grouch Day. Are you feeling grouchy?
0: Not really.
2: Okay, good.
0: Give me an hour.
2: Okay.

0: Country's best, Kix Country, 107.5 Kenny Chesney, Uncle Cracker, When the Sun Goes Down. It is Thursday, feeling good. Dave Moore, Gina Rose. Okay, I've got a question for you.
1: Okay.
0: All right, this is going to be fun.
1: Okay.
0: All right. The Statue of Liberty's sandals measure 25 feet long.
1: Okay.
0: All right, 25 feet.
1: All right.
0: Which equals a U.S. women's size, shoe size of, what do you think?
1: Oh, 25 feet?
0: Yeah.
2: That's ridiculous.
1: Exactly.
0: Big. Women's shoe size would equal.
1: I'm just going to go with 7. Size 7.
0: Size, no, the actual, if your feet were 25 feet long.

0: Well,
1: 879.
0: I was going to say 900. I would have been close.
1: You would have been. You should have. Just said it. Just.
0: I don't do numbers, Dave. Throw it out there, baby. You know this about me.
1: One, how tall would she be if she had stilettos, though? Wow.
0: Wow. That would be an interesting look for her.

0: It's called Wannabe, Kix Country, 107.5. Makes me laugh every time I play that song. It's your Kix Morning Show because that was the name of the song by the Spice Girls. Tell me what you want, what you really, really want. It was called Wannabe.
1: Oh, man, but you're that, just good at that, Dave.
0: That is a new guy, Gavin Adcock, called Wannabe.
1: Cool.
0: On Kix. Yeah.
1: That's good.
0: So Tom Cruise, remember, I don't know if you remember him in the movie Days of Thunder. It was about a NASCAR driver.
1: Yeah, was that Nicole Kidman? What was she in that with him? Isn't that where they hooked up?
0: I don't know. I can't remember now offhand.
1: Anyway.
0: I know they were in a weird movie together.
1: Yes, that was weird.
0: Eyes Wide Shut. Yeah.
1: Yeah, it was Nicole.
0: Yeah.
1: I'm sure it was.
0: Okay.
1: Yeah.
0: So there's Days of Thunder 2 is coming out. And Tom, being the guy he is, he does a lot of his own stunts, pretty much most of his own stunts.
1: Yeah.
0: Including the motorcycle thing in one of his Mission Impossible movies. But he wants to compete in an actual NASCAR race in the filming of Days of Thunder.
1: Oh, neat.
0: Now, NASCAR CEO Steve O'Donnell says, quote, "I'm not sure that's going to happen, but he wants it to be as authentic as it can be." So,
1: I mean, what I would think that would... You know, make the movie so much better and sell better.
0: Yeah,
1: and
0: be interesting.
1: He can
0: do
1: it.
0: Sure.
1: He absolutely can do
0: it. And if he needs an extra driver.
1: You're the guy?
0: I'm the guy, baby.
1: He has your number.
0: He does. I did the Richard Petty experience. The Richard Petty driving
1: That's
0: experience.
1: That's right. You did.
0: Yeah.
1: I rode in the passenger side, but you were not the driver.
0: I was not. That, I have to tell you.
1: Yes.
0: That was the most fun I've ever had with my clothes on. I just...
1: Okay.
0: Yeah.
1: All
0: I mean,
1: right.
0: It was, I mean, that is, I mean, there's, you
1: you're
0: know.
1: Just, you're going left
0: surfing,
1: really fast for a long time.
0: Surfing and, you know, baseball and softball and played a lot of that, football and all kinds of stuff. But that was the most fun I've ever had.
1: That was your,
0: yeah.
1: your sport.
0: It's like, wow.
1: Sports.
0: Sports.
1: Yes.
0: Yes.
1: Okay. Well.
0: I loved
1: that's
0: it.
1: That's good to know.
0: Yeah.
1: How fast did you go?
0: 2,000 miles an hour.
1: Okay.
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0: Corey Kent, Kicks Country. 107.5, sounding good. Empty Words is the name of that one. Good morning. Dave Moore, Gina Rose hanging out with you this morning. 8:29, you're on time. You've settled in at work now. You've got that second cup of coffee. And you looked at what was in the break room and you're thinking maybe I should have brought something from home. Isn't that disappointing? You go to the break room, it's like,
1: yes,
0: this is it?
1: Yeah.
0: Home. And well, at least Cindy's not going to nuke her reheat her fish in the microwave for lunch,
1: or bust out that tuna sandwich.
0: Oh,
1: mm-mm.
0: I worked at a place a few years ago in Denver.
1: Mm-hmm.
0: At least once a week, there was a woman who would heat up her lunch in the microwave, and it was fish.
1: Ugh, why would you do that to people?
0: I don't know.
1: Did she have friends?
0: Not very many. All right, hey, it's time for some Not Headline News.
1: Cool.
2: This is Not Headline News. Now Apple is developing smart glasses. They'll change the way you look at the world and the way you look like a D-bag. Lorenzo Lamas and Heather Locklear are still dating. They originally met in your VHS collection. The Mars Perseverance rover has traveled 28 miles in 5 years. The average American said, must be nice to be able to afford traveling. And many couples say pole dancing keeps the spark alive. And the tipping money can help pay the bills when your buddies come over. 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
0: When your buddies come over. Oh, my gosh. Oh, that tipping money helps pay the bills.
1: Oh, my goodness.
0: Have you ever pole danced?
1: No.
0: No?
1: No.
0: I mean, they have pole dances in
1: homes. I know. I mean, there's nothing wrong with it.
0: Yeah.
1: Yeah, it's a good workout, I hear. Yeah.
0: Right.
1: Uh-huh.
0: Oh, baby.
2: Yeah.

0: 107.5 Kix Country. Good morning. Dave Moore, Gina Rose helping you make it through your Thursday. I think we're doing a good job, do you?
1: I think we're doing a great job, yes.

0: That's right. Kix Country. 107.5 After Midnight, Nate Smith, Tyler Hubbard. I don't know, maybe you've seen this video, but there's a video of a giant inflatable pumpkin rolling down a road earlier this week in North Carolina.
1: I saw it.
0: Did you see that?
1: It's a riot.
0: It's like, holy cow, how big is that thing?
1: It was huge.
0: Yeah.
1: Like as big as a house.
0: Yeah. It's rolling down the road, and people are talking about it. They're in their car going, oh, what? Look at that. What's that?
1: What in the world is happening?
0: I know.
1: That's fun. So, where was it?
0: In North Carolina.
1: North Carolina.
0: Yeah.
1: Nice.
0: So, yeah.
1: The wind. It's going to be windy today. So hold on to your pumpkins. If you've got your inflatables out, you might deflate them. You don't want anything
0: there are some,
1: blowing
0: there,
1: around.
0: There are some really cool inflatables.
1: Yes.
0: On 29th Street, there's some just amazing.
1: Really?
0: Just tons of inflatables.
1: Okay.
0: West of Elizabeth, up there, up the hill a little bit. And they got some. Then they got some scary figurines out in their front yard, too. It's like I took a double take because I thought one of them was really alive, but I don't think he was.
1: That's fun.
0: Oh, no.
1: Good times.
0: Maybe he really was.
1: Ooh.

0: 107.5 Kix Country, Water at a Wedding, Graylin James right there. 8:48, winding things up for the Kix Morning Show. Well, we had some fun. We learned some stuff.
1: Yes, we did.
0: We learned that you should not take your weapons, your Halloween weapons with you when you're going to fly somewhere.
1: Right. Your costume has to be pretty chill.
0: Yeah.
1: And your weapons can't go.
0: I had a comedian the other morning said Halloween was his favorite holiday because you don't have to spend it with family.
1: Mm-hmm.
0: Said, "You, what are you doing for Halloween?" "I'm flying back east to spend it to go trick or treating with my parents." No, nobody does that.
1: No.
0: And we learned about Halloween events and pumpkin patches around the area. That's a lot of fun.
1: Yes, and we'll have more as we go get closer.
0: Yeah, mm-hmm. Exactly. And we also learned why your iPhone. All we keep saying, your iPhone storage is about ready to, it's almost too full.
1: Mm-hmm.
0: That's because you're storing, when I look at the apps that I have on my phone, I'm just going to pull it up real quick. I mean, there's 1, 2, 3, 4, 5, 6, over 6 pages of apps.
1: Mm-hmm.
0: And I bet I use 7 of them, 7 individual apps total.
1: Mm-hmm.
0: And the rest just sit there and take up space. So I'm going to take my own advice here and delete a bunch of those.
1: Yeah. I mean, find the time. Good luck.
0: Right. And you can do a thing where it says find duplicate photos, and it'll erase your duplicate photos.
1: Yes. I just did that. And I didn't have very many duplicates.
0: Oh, okay.
1: So it can't help me.
0: So you're still at 29,000.
1: Yes.
0: 29,000 pictures.
1: 29,000. That's no
0: just,
1: lie.
0: That's just silly.
1: Well, I have grandchildren.
0: I know you do.
1: And I have athletes, and I have
0: friends,
1: a huge
0: and family,
1: family.
0: And
1: yes,
0: parents, so. And brothers and sisters,
1: yeah.
0: And cats and dogs, and all kinds of
1: that's
0: stuff.
1: That's right.
0: All right.
1: Mm-hmm.
0: I have, I looked at mine, I have 10,000. So that's,
1: so.
0: Who would have thought that you'd walk around mm-hmm. with something in your pocket that is supposedly a phone, but mm-hmm. has 10,000 pictures on
1: yeah.
0: it?
1: Yeah. I would pay somebody to check this out for me.
0: Well, I'm sure there's someone who would do that. You
1: or,
0: might be sitting across the desk from him. I don't know. All right. Well, hey,
1: okay.
0: have a fun weekend. You and I are
1: me
0: both
1: too.
0: On the Broncos tonight.
1: Yes, go Broncos.
0: What snacks are we having?
1: Nachos.
0: Nachos, okay.
1: Nachos.
0: We might do some, maybe some pizza tonight.
1: Oh, yeah.
0: That's possible.
1: Pizza is a good idea.
0: Okay.
1: Yeah.
0: All right. Well, okay. We'll see you on Monday.
1: See ya.
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5: Your weather forecast from Kix Country. We have a big high pressure system that'll be settling in over Colorado through the weekend, so things look really good. Temperatures will be warming up. Pretty cool today, though. Upper 50s on the high. Wind will be really gusty, and we should get sunshine. Mid-30s and clear and still a little bit breezy for the overnight hours. And then sunny on Friday, we'll hit about 60. We're back up to about 70 on Saturday, mid-70s Sunday, and sunny. I'm meteorologist Steve Hamilton for Kix Country.
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5: Your weather forecast from Kix Country. We have a big high pressure system that'll be settling in over Colorado through the weekend, so things look really good. Temperatures will be warming up. Pretty cool today, though. Upper 50s on the high. Wind will be really gusty, and we should get sunshine. Mid-30s and clear and still a little bit breezy for the overnight hours. And then sunny on Friday, we'll hit about 60. We're back up to about 70 on Saturday, mid-70s Sunday, and sunny. I'm meteorologist Steve Hamilton for Kix Country.
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1: Your weather forecast from Kix Country. We have a big high pressure system that'll be settling in over Colorado through the weekend, so things look really good. Temperatures will be warming up. Pretty cool today, though. Upper 50s on the high. Wind will be really gusty, and we should get sunshine. Mid-30s and clear and still a little bit breezy for the overnight hours. And then sunny on Friday, we'll hit about 60. We're back up to about 70 on Saturday, mid-70s Sunday, and sunny. I'm meteorologist Steve Hamilton for Kix Country.
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1: This election is about contrast. 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I'm Dana Charles for Colorado State Senate.
2: 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The final day of racing at Honor Speedway is Saturday. 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Grandstands open at 11. Racing starts at noon. 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

0: 107.5 Kix Country, just a guy with a girl. It's Blake Shelton. Could it be any windier out there? Oh my gosh. It's blowing at 22 miles per hour with gusts to 35, 56 on the thermometer, but it feels like 41 degrees right now. All right, this is Dave Moore. I've got Lunchtime Laughs. Halloween's coming up shortly. Here's Greg Berent talking about Halloween candy.
1: I know what the kids need, right? You come to my house, I go full size, not fun size. Full size, not fun. What's fun about this? Nothing, actually. Truth be told, you know what's fun? Candy bar you can lay down on. Yeah, that's fun. I rock full size, if you will, and I have all the candy food groups represented. And when I say that, I mean, you know, I have a chocolate caramel situation for you, if you will. Chocolate peanut butter, chocolate with nougat, chocolate with nuts. Not a lot of nuts. Not, I'm not going to unload an Almond Joy on you and expect you to dig that, man. That is too much nuts, Johnny Protein. Go lift weights elsewhere, all right? That's not what we're about tonight. Maybe we do a Snickers or Mr. Goodbar. That's good proportions right there. Some, if not all, of the M&M family at my party. What if I don't like chocolate at all? Well, don't sweat that, my friend, because I have you covered in what I like to refer to the pectin-based fruit chews. I.e. Skittles, Dots, Jujubes, Mexican hats if I can find them.
2: Oh.
1: Razzles, half candy, half gum. What is it? Don't overthink it. Let the razzle become you. Eat it, chew it, spit it out, put it in your sister's hair. Don't worry about it. It's Halloween, man. Don't overthink this.
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3: Your weather forecast from Kix Country. We have a big high-pressure system that'll be settling in over Colorado through the weekend, so things look really good. Temperatures will be warming up. Pretty cool today, though. Upper 50s on the high. Wind will be really gusty, and we should get sunshine. Mid-30s and clear and still a little bit breezy for the overnight hours. And then sunny on Friday. We'll hit about 60. We're back up to about 70 on Saturday, mid-70s Sunday, and sunny. I'm meteorologist Steve Hamilton for Kix Country.
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1: 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I'll bring common sense and accountability to the Capitol.

0: 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I'm Dana Charles for Colorado State Senate.
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2: Your weather forecast from Kix Country. We have a big high pressure system that'll be settling in over Colorado through the weekend, so things look really good. Temperatures will be warming up. Pretty cool today, though. Upper 50s on the high. Wind will be really gusty, and we should get sunshine. Mid-30s and clear and still a little bit breezy for the overnight hours. And then sunny on Friday, we'll hit about 60. We're back up to about 70 on Saturday, mid-70s Sunday and sunny. I'm meteorologist Steve Hamilton for Kix Country.
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1: Here's your weather from Kix Country. It will be a lot cooler for the next few days. Very gusty wind through the day following that cold front, upper 50s, and a mix of sun and clouds. Overnight, clearing up and getting pretty cold. We'll be down around the freezing mark, so we have a frost advisory in effect. Gusty wind, and then Friday looks sunny, and we'll be close to 60 on the afternoon high. 70s for the upcoming weekend and sunny. For Kix Country, I'm meteorologist Steve Hamilton.
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1: This election is about contrast. 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I'm Dana Charles. 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I'll bring common sense and accountability to the Capitol. It's time Pueblo had a stronger voice. I'm Dana Charles for Colorado State Senate.
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4: Here's your weather from Kix Country. It will be a lot cooler for the next few days. Very gusty wind through the day following that cold front, upper 50s, and a mix of sun and clouds. Overnight, clearing up and getting pretty cold. We'll be down around the freezing mark, so we have a frost advisory in effect. Gusty wind, and then Friday looks sunny and will be close to 60 on the afternoon high. 70s for the upcoming weekend and sunny. For Kix Country, I'm meteorologist Steve Hamilton.
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4: Here's your weather from Kicks Country. It will be a lot cooler for the next few days. Very gusty wind through the day following that cold front, upper 50s, and a mix of sun and clouds. Overnight, clearing up and getting pretty cold. We'll be down around the freezing mark, so we have a frost advisory in effect. Gusty wind, and then Friday looks sunny, and we'll be close to 60 on the afternoon high. 70s for the upcoming weekend and sunny. For Kicks Country, I'm meteorologist Steve Hamilton.
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2: Your weather forecast from Kix Country, low 60s and a few clouds and maybe a shower or thunderstorm for the overnight hours. It'll be sunny on Tuesday, our afternoon high in the low 90s, and again, that slim chance of an afternoon shower. Scattered showers around on Tuesday night, then everything dries out again on Wednesday and Thursday. Temperatures will stay pretty hot for us, lots of sun and low 90s. I'm meteorologist Steve Hamilton, and there's a look at your weather from Kix Country.
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6: There's a story that my daddy tells religiously, like clockwork every time he sees an opening in a conversation about the way things used to be.

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